0: It all started one summer night in London.
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0: 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And I was like, I told you before. I was sitting there, I was like, what's like some mafia shit? And I was like,
1: Louie.
0: I was like, this is worse. Then like when I right after I did that, I was like, there's so many niggas named Louie.
2: Bro, right after
0: yeah, right there, I was like, we can't care.

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2: I need that. 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Should've never let the bitch alone with my seat mask. Now the bitch skip hip, popping in my Reeboks. Talk about a detox, pussy like a beatbox. 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

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You only live once, let the people see!

Fuck a app, I need me some IRL. I'm on the clock, just give me your ASL. Fuck a plan B, baby, it's no big deal. I'm already 10 weeks in maternity. Fuck a single mom, I'm not judgmental. In my sweatpants and some juicy hentai. 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